raid. We keep it live like it's Memorex. In other words, washing you out like some Dinorex. Put a curse on you like Dinorex. You see images at the line scrimmages. Alien regiments, instruments used for demented. Y'all niggas on limited, invented. Cause you know we on that Quasimodo mode. Where we could roll, overload your brain, through your snow vision. Cause y'all be on them blow, miss

0: Ripping up your face when you try to react. 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But you don't back till your feet crack. There's three more smacks for acting like that.
1: 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He talking all that ended up laying stiff.
0: Dual breed Quasimodo MCs. We pushing our shit like niggas selling keys. While y'all niggas just spell as MCs. When you try to react.
2: And when one show the pose threat to this one, this one will make that one into none. And when one shows the pose threat to this one, this one will make that one into none.